Natasha Khan, a.k.a. Bat Four Lasses. What's a girl to do? I have asked myself that question. Delphine Blue in for Emma P on this Monday evening. I'm very happy to be here, and I'm happy you're here, too. And I'm also happy to tell you that Phoebe Bridgers is going to be doing three nights at Barclays at the end of September. Here she is on FUV with a new one, Lost Boys.

0: 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You too is next.
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From Australia, that was The Temper Trap with Sweet Disposition. And speaking of a sweet disposition, here is Charlie XCX. I don't know if that's really accurate. But anyway, she has a new album coming out called Music, Fashion, Film, which are her three passions. So I guess if I made an album, it would be Dogs, Pilates, Coffee. Not such a good album title. But getting back to Charlie XCX, this is a new song from that album called SS26, which stands for Spring Summer 26, as in fashion. Here it is, Charlie XCX on FUV.

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1: Greetings, girl, and

don't have to worry about me squashing other deals, cause they've already been squished. Freeze the frame of our moves the same. Wish we can continue right behind the bush. You'll stay with me, I know this, but not because of all my earth.

the stoop like Betty Boop, then make camel alphabet soup and spell plug ones within. Forward marches to say when transistors will play, coming to bed is the move. Dolby sound will be then top crown when I put the needle into your

from their debut album 3 Feet High and Rising De La Soul here on FUV, who are forging ahead after the very sad loss of Trugoy the Dove in 2023. But the surviving members, Paznuos and Maceo, will continue to bring the De La. And there are two specific times in our area where that's going to happen. One is on July 17th at Flushing Meadows Corona Park, and the other is when they'll be opening for Erykah Badu.

0: on September 18th at Forest Hills Stadium. 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

Lucy Dacus with her latest solo offering, Planting Tomatoes, an excellent summertime activity, by the way. Now, the future of Boy Genius is nebulous at best. They haven't actually broken up. They're on, I guess, hiatus. That doesn't mean that Phoebe Bridgers, Julian Baker, and Lucy Dacus don't sometimes collaborate anyway on other projects. For instance, Phoebe Bridgers has a new song called Lost Boys, and both Julian Baker and Lucy Dacus are on it, as well as a whole bunch of other guest folks. We're playing that song here on WFUV. You're going to hear it. But right now, The Smiths.

0: part of the Madchester movement that exploded in Manchester, England. Those were In Spiral Carpets. This is How It Feels. And technically, they reformed in 2023, but that band has a real revolving door thing going on with original members coming and going. However, they do have a new album coming out in January of 2027, and they have some dates booked in the UK. So, well, we'll see what happens with In Spiral Carpets. Delphine Blue in for Emma P on this lovely Monday summer night. FUV in the Bowery presents Welcome, Sylvan Esso, to Brooklyn Paramount on Wednesday, October 14th. Sorry about that pregnant pause. 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Stay tuned, by the way, speaking of new music, for new music from one of the headliners of the CBGB's festival in September. Who could it be?
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0: You may be thinking of getting a brand new Cadillac, but then what would you do with your old 55? 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But before that, about 2 weeks ago, Interpol announced their new album, This Mirror Weighs a Ton. 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

0: 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Be sure to follow the show to stay up to date on all the latest episodes and to find your next favorite artist, band, album, or song. And if you like what you hear, please make sure that you rate and review the show so other music lovers can find it. 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This is FUV Live Sessions with Perfume Genius. I'm Megan Suma, and I'm here with host Benham Jones at WFUV. Benham, I know that you were really looking forward to this one. This was a really special set, and I was really taken listening to your conversation, just how candid, comfortable, grounded, and this sort of like gentle stoic contentment that just kind of emanates out of Mike. Mike was talking about how we kind of have to find a way to be comfortable with both the things in life that are horrifying and also the things in life that can be sweet. And I found that really moving. Tell me about chatting in the studio, listening to these songs and this new album, of course.
1: Yeah, very excited. I mean, a career that I had followed for a long time. And as Mike even says, he was talking about sort of the messiness of things. And, you know, Perfume Genius as a band doesn't really adhere to any particular genre. It's more of like a very much a soulful feel. Of course, his voice, but you hear a Perfume Genius song and you know that it's coming from the same sort of well.
0: Yeah.
1: But at the same time, it can take turns into the very dramatic, the very campy, the extremely muscular kind of rock music. And I caught the show the night before we had this session, and I was blown away at how, you know, I was getting sort of like classic U2, but then there's also this layer of dirt all over it. And I didn't know how to prepare for this, because each record, 7 records to date now, each one kind of taking a different direction, a different bite. He even said that he doesn't really set out writing these records knowing where he's going. So I thought that the best prep I could do was to go see the show.
0: Yeah.
1: And that was absolutely the truth. And I appreciated his candidness in this interview. I'm talking about influences. I wouldn't have expected Townes Van Zandt, a number of other kind of like folky, rootsy artists. And not just talking about the sound, because that comes through on the new record, Glory, which is very, you know, it starts with an acoustic guitar and that follows throughout. But just talking about Townes' own understanding of how resigned and at ease he was in the awfulness of the world. And that's something that Townes Van Zandt as a junkie had a unique perspective on, but now Mike Hadrius of Perfume Genius as this sort of queer icon in a world that is so fraught, where the rights of queer people in this country and in this world are not only the major news headline every week, but are just constantly under attack, is something that he's had to become at ease with, being both an icon and also someone who is in resistance to this terror.
0: Yeah. Let's get into some music so that we can kind of get the flavor. What is the first song that we're going to hear in this session?
1: First song off the brand new record. It's actually the second track on the record. It's called In a Row. And the band is incredible here. I don't remember everyone's name, but we have Meg Duffy, who also makes records as Hand Habits, who I love. They've got a new record coming out pretty soon. But yeah, new music from Perfume Genius live in Studio A. This is In a Row.

0: Benham Jones, 90.7 FM, WFUV.org, up in the Bronx, sitting down with Mike from Perfume Genius. That one is called In a Row. Full band here. Thank you so much for taking the time, Mike.
1: Yeah, thanks for having me.
0: Yeah, I caught the show at the Paramount on Tuesday and was blown away. It was the first time I'd seen you. And honestly, as soon as the show started, I knew I was in for something different, because I kind of thought from the records I had heard previously that you might be at the keys for most of the experience. And then to see you just liberated and moving was quite incredible. How has tour been for you? And I guess in general, what is the experience of bringing this record to life like?
1: Well, I started out performing behind the piano for, I think, the first two records. And then the third record is the one where I decided that I need to stand up. And then the fourth one, I started to also move while I was outside the piano sphere. And now I kind of just flail around and go insane every night. So it's been a progression for sure. But I really love performing now. I mean, I was terrified when we first started, completely terrified. So it was enough to just do it. But now I kind of get off on it. So,
0: I mean, you emphasize the way that you move your body live on the cover of some of these recent records too. Do you feel like that connection to the body and the spirit of the performance, is that elevating your vocals, or has the instrument become the whole body?
1: I guess the goal is like ASMR. I want people to feel what I'm feeling, or their own, but something like intense and as resonant as what I am. So I think the moving, the body, it's just become another way to try to give people that mirror, like that reflective energy, you know?
0: When the show was over, I was sort of waiting by the merch, because I was just checking it out, and streaming out, I saw at least a dozen people I knew, but from all different worlds. It was like the queers, I saw like the mutual aid kids, I saw the club kids. It really struck me how this project, this space that you've created, is really welcoming to a lot of different people. And I'm wondering if you had that in mind when you started, or because it's still rock music to me, which feels in some ways, I don't even know how to say this, but like who you're going to see at a rock concert, you sort of never know these days with the state of mainstream rock music. But it seems to encompass everyone and get them all into the feeling. And yeah, I guess just about your audience and how that's grown and changed. It was a sold out show at the Paramount. It was amazing.
1: Yeah, sick. You know, I don't know if I have a handle on, like, there's no demographic, really. It's just everybody, and it changes record to record. It changes city to city. I kind of think of the children the most. I call them the children. They're probably, like, 32. But just the people that are the most excited, and I think about them when I'm writing, too. You know, like, tender little gay people. But I also love straight people, and they come to the show, and I love them.
0: Well, I mean, it's cool. I always say that in this day and age, when there's just so much discord and confusion, and, you know, you take one side of the political spectrum far enough, it wraps around the other side. Mm-hmm. You don't know where you live anymore. I kind of think it's just going to be sound, some drone that hits us all on the spot, some song that gets us all in the feeling that we'll be the one to unite all nations and all people. We can hope.
1: Yeah.
0: And there is certainly that power in the music that you're making, which is both cinematic and very kind of spiritually fulfilling.
1: Yeah. I'm really happy with how everything's turned out. Like the visuals around the record, I'm really proud of them and love the videos that we made.
0: And I was actually quite captivated by the, I think it was the music video for It's a Mirror, which is sort of like, it starts in a sort of cowboy place and then goes to this biker vibe, classic kind of Kenneth Anger or John Ford iconography. Can you talk a little bit about music videos in general and how that fits into your vision?
1: Well, specifically for these videos, beyond the videos actually, just the still imagery on the record, most of the references were film scenes. It wasn't like an aesthetic reference, it was like an energetic one, like dynamics between characters in scenes that I wanted to have that energy in the photo. And like the It's a Mirror video, the opening scene of Cries and Whispers was kind of directly aped for the video. Just because she's cycling through like grief and like a bunch of really intense emotions really rapidly, but in a kind of a paralyzed, like in the bed. I guess because that song's a lot about like reckoning with this really intense internal feeling, but then really trying to engage still and like get over yourself or get over it. Or get over whatever you need to like reconnect with the world, you know?
0: It's really beautiful. And I mean, just I feel less and less. And I know people are watching Bergman and are watching Ford and Ozu now, because it's also kind of like trending and vogue to watch all the classic movies with, we have a social media now, we have Letterboxd and stuff.
1: Do you think that they're really, do you think that they're liking it, or they're waiting to categorize it?
0: Hard to tell.
1: That's the only thing, but that makes me feel old thinking that way. Because maybe this is, they're just fully loving it, and I'm being like, well,
0: I think
1: 3.5 stars.
0: I think people must be loving it, because you cannot watch one of these classic films without feeling just so full, especially on, and I don't want to disrespect anyone's work or anything, but some of the content we get today is so anemic in terms of the actual deeper consciousness and stuff. But you watch Cries and Whispers and you are connecting to something that is primal that ultimately every human being is going to have to go through. I hope so. And I hope that even with the social media-ness of Letterboxd, it's an entree to getting back into that video store culture that was probably, I mean, it's very important to me growing up.
1: Yeah, me too. I think it is. It's just different.
0: Can we hear It's a Mirror?
1: Yeah.
0: All right, amazing.
1: I will sing it immediately.
0: Thank you. Benham Jones on the radio, 90.7 FM here with Mike from Perfume Genius, the rest of the band, cut from the new record. This is It's a Mirror.

0: 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Let's get back to the conversation.
1: Live in Studio A, Benham Jones with Perfume Genius, hearing the first single from the new record, Glory. That was It's a Mirror. Thank you all so much. Such beautiful sounds here. And that is the opening track or this?
2: Yeah.
1: Okay, opening track on the record. One thing that really struck me listening to this album through is how guitar forward it feels. I mean, it opens with kind of a rootsy vibe, and that continues for the first couple songs. This is your fourth record with Blake Mills, mm-hmm. who is sort of like, he's been the wonder kid for years now.
2: Yeah.
1: I remember some friends in LA back in like 2009, they were like, we just met this guy. He's like 25 years old and he's playing with the Band of Horses, but we think he's going to be big.
2: Yeah. He's crazy. It's mind blowing.
1: Yeah. Has working with him brought the guitar more forward in the sound?
2: Oh, for sure. And I make room for him when I'm writing now. Like, I wrote all these songs on piano. Just piano and vocal and some harmony. And usually, that's usually the case, but it's a fuller arrangement before I go into the studio, which can shift and change. But this one, I kind of just made room for Blake and Meg, Meg Duffy, who plays with us. I made room for their guitar too, and I could just hear it. It sounded like bandy songs, but I needed them to do it, you know?
1: Meg is here today playing mm-hmm. with you. The interplay between the sort of pluck and the stabs of the, you know, what we think of as classical guitars, and then these deep drones that are spreading out via what Meg is doing sonically. It's just such a collage and such a beautiful bed to lay in.
2: Mm-hmm.
1: You're here with the band today. Is this the same band that you made the record with?
2: Yeah, it is. Amazing. Minus Greg. Greg Ullman, who was in the studio with us too.
1: Cool. So who do we have playing with us today?
2: You have Tim Carr on the drums, Pat Kelly on bass, Alan Weifels, my husband, on synthesizers and keyboards, and Meg Duffy on guitar.
1: Cool. And they will, and me. They'll be with you through the whole tour?
2: Yeah.
1: Great. How does that sort of change the shape of what maybe the next record is going to sound like? You have this band that you've recorded the album with, and you're going to be sort of making a home with them on the mm-hmm. road. Do you jump off your next point for writing from the experience of playing with these particular people, does it feel like?
2: I don't ever go into writing with any intentions at all. But, you know, there are some subconsciously just from where you've been and who you've been around. And I'm sure I was definitely informed by how much I loved playing with them and playing these shows and realizing what our capabilities could be if we kind of harness that in the studio too. And when I started writing, I didn't go in with that intention, but I could tell right away that that was going to be part of it. But saying that, I have no idea. I could want to do some like really off-putting electronic thing next. I don't know.
1: Cool. Any music these days that is particularly moving you or compelling to you?
2: Yeah. I love Jenny Havel. I love her new record. I love 1010 Benja. His last record was amazing. Who else do I like that's alive and it's new? I don't know.
1: I love the Jenny Havel record also.
2: Yeah, it's incredible. So good. She's brilliant.
1: That whole community of sort of, is it ambient, is it classical, is it folk music mm-hmm. that's happening with, I'm forgetting the name. Jessica Pratt is kind of part of it, and
2: mm-hmm.
1: that's a very cool thing happening in rock music again.
2: Yeah, I agree. They're both brilliant writers too, just really good writers.
1: Any other pieces of art that have just hit the spot for you lately?
2: A movie called The Beast.
1: Oh, that's
2: came out
1: incredible.
2: Last year, maybe?
1: Yep.
2: I loved that movie. And the same with, I can be entertained and love new movies, but I rarely am ever like knocked over sometimes by them. I guess I actually am all the time. Now that I think about it, I just love everything. Like, I'm not bitter. Like, I'm down to really be obsessed with anything the minute I press play on it. But I guess I just get bummed out when I'm not sometimes.
1: The Beast, particularly compelling right now, just of the current conversation around AI,
2: mm-hmm.
1: and to have a work of art that moves through all these different phases and has this subtle understanding of AI that can be both quite terrifying, but also supportive and mm-hmm. unique and a road towards the future. I guess just because you love that movie, I'm wondering, how is that whole thing playing out in your mind? Because I watched your show last night, mm-hmm. and I saw Beth Gibbons a couple of months ago from Portishead. And one thing I said when I was talking about both of these shows, I just said, the computer could never, just could never. And so, yeah, wondering how that feels, the creep of that on the art and everything.
2: Like, if you remove the ethics of it, I still haven't seen anything that is doing it for me anyway. Like, maybe if it did it for me, I would rethink everything. I don't know. But even the stuff that's, like, really insane, like, that is, like, you know, like, someone's arm turns into a hot dog and then it starts, like, flying around and it can seemingly it's something that I would really be into. Mm-hmm. But there's a hollowness to it that just doesn't get to me. But if it was like doing surgeries, really good surgeries and stuff, instead of trying to like make music, maybe I'd be into it. Curing stuff, I'm into all that.
1: Yeah, I like the, I mean, I like the short films they make of the kittens with the muscles and stuff.
2: I love, well, yeah, let's be real. I like that too.
1: We like cute stuff. We mm-hmm. like funny stuff. But honestly, just the kind of songs you're writing that mm-hmm. sort of, and even hearing you in, just as you were setting up for soundcheck, you're talking about the fake out on a song or mm-hmm. just that understanding of tension and working against expectations, at least in my experience, yeah, like I said, the computer could mm-hmm. never.
2: And it couldn't. It could. Maybe it could. I mean, I say all this, but I remember watching Westworld, and I was like, well, they could have souls. Why not? Who are we to say what could have one just because we are, like, steak? You know what I mean? that's the container? I think it could be, a container could be anything. But they gotta be cool for me to like it. You still have to be a cool soul. You can't be doing all this, like, well, no, I guess I shouldn't say this into the radio because they're gonna find me, like, these beginning song creation bots.
1: Ears everywhere. Yeah.
2: Yeah. But I do love you. I'm just hoping to enjoy what you do more in the future.
1: And work in harmony together. Yeah. Benham Jones live in Studio A with Perfume Genius, sitting down, having a conversation with Mike from the band. Thanks again so much. Sometimes these things don't resonate with me, but this week that we're recording this, oh, we've lost both Sly Stone and Brian Wilson, we just found out. And, yeah, I guess kind of wondering about classical or like classic influences of yours. I heard last night I was saying to someone that I was at the show with, I hear Kate Bush and Peter Gabriel, Arthur Russell.
2: Oh, for sure.
1: But wondering what you refer back to.
2: Well, Arthur Russell in general, but specifically this last record, for sure. I was listening to his more like folky country collections of songs a lot over COVID, during COVID, and over it, I suppose. And Townes Van Zandt a lot. During that time, too. And just thinking about writing in a specific way. I mean, definitely Townes Van Zandt has this very, like, resigned quality, like, an acceptance.
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1: And I love it. I love every track on it, but it feels sort of intentionally less glorious than some of the past records you've made, in a way less confrontational and more at ease with the struggle and the awfulness. So it is coming through. And
2: good.
1: Towns is someone that I feel. You're talking about, you think about the children when you're writing, and in light of the global calamity and the confusion that we're all going through, I'm wondering how much you reflect on your own music and your identity as an artist, as a political one.
2: I didn't know when I first started writing songs, I just intended to share them with my friends. And then around the second record, that was the first time I'd ever been in the studio. But after the first record came out and I realized that people are going to listen to what I made, even if it's just a few people, and then playing shows and meeting some of the audience members, I just kind of had a sense of duty around sharing and not censoring myself and not changing pronouns or hiding anything, which organically I would just do anyway because I'm me and these songs are close to me. So by nature, it's going to be queer or whatever. But then to be more explicit, maybe sometimes more defiant, more, I don't know, kind of go into things harder and explore them, especially things that I wish that I had heard when I was younger. Or things that I still need to hear that now that I know that me looking at them could maybe be helpful. Also, it's always been the same thing. Like some of the songs are very pointed and have like, a moral or a message. But most of them are like a mess and contain everything. And that's always been the most comforting thing to me listening to music is just like a companion and feeling. Not a prescription or like a tidy answer. It's more just like a catharsis and like finding someone that mirrors how you feel, and which is usually untidy.
1: Yeah, certainly. And a bit wild. That's the wild combination.
2: Yeah.
1: And yeah, I know I mentioned this earlier and I can't quite articulate it. I should have thought about how, but I am just so grateful for you as an artist to make music that's untidy and that still feels like rock music. And I find myself more and more, I'm listening to drones and this sort of pseudo classical and electronic music and stuff. But my life, I came up playing in garage bands and that sort of stuff. So for the kids today to have someone at your level making music that is still, it's sensitive and it's sexy, but still muscular is just amazing.
2: Thanks.
1: Yeah. Really.
2: I'll take it.
1: Powerful stuff.
2: Thank you very much.
1: And a great show, a great band. Thank you so much to you all for being here today. Benham Jones in the studio with Mike and the rest of Perfume Genius. Can we hear another track from the record?
2: Yeah.
1: What do we got coming next?
2: No Front Teeth.
1: And yeah, it's a pleasure for me. I've been following your career for a long time.
2: Well, thanks for having me. Nice talking to you.
1: Thank you so much, Mike.

0: That was Perfume Genius performing and in conversation at WFUV in New York City. A big thank you to Mike and the rest of the band for joining us in our studio, and to Matador Records and Beggars Group. 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Megan Suma is our executive producer. 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

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Delphine Blue in for Emma P, and I'm having a really fun time being here. Thank you so much for tuning in. Now, I don't have any sisters, but I get the vicarious experience from this great song going back to 1993, Juliana Hatfield on 90.7.

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0: White Stripes here on 90.7, Forever for Her is over for me. Anybody looking forward to seeing Jack White next month in Brooklyn? Hands high. Me, I am waving my hand wildly right now. You can't see it, though, because it's radio. FUV supports 92NY and their Summer Folk Series, which is happening July 27th through the 31st. 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And Friday, July 31st, it's an evening with Brandi Clark. 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

XTC in all the world is football shaped, as in soccer. All the world is football obsessed with the World Cup going on. Good morning. I'm Corny. About 5 minutes after six on this Tuesday. And you know what? There's some World Cup news you need to know because there's going to be a gridlock alert day in New York City for more World Cup transportation changes, NJ Transit changes, street restrictions in Midtown for the buses heading to the game. And another big problem for this morning on the commute is the LIE. It's closed in both directions between exits 17 and 18. That is due to an accident investigation, and that's going to probably stay closed for quite a while. So the LIE closed in both directions between exits 17 and 18, and it's going to be a pretty hot day as we head into a hot stretch of weather, getting up to around 90 degrees. You'll feel the humidity on the rise today. Hope you can stay indoors and stay cool. Right now it's 73. A Corny with you as we get to a new pairing, Olivia Rodrigo and Robert Smith of The Cure.

0: on WFUV, your woman from Whitetown. And coming up, we'll get to something from the Lemonheads. About 14 minutes after 6, Corny here. An update on the closure on the LIE. Now, the westbound lanes have just been reopened, but the eastbound lanes remain closed between exits 17 and 18 on the LIE. 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

Into Your Arms from the Lemonheads on WFUV. Coming up, we'll get to David Byrne singing in a big white suit, and Prince will have something interesting to wear, too. Now, here's a up-and-coming band based in Chicago coming out with album number 3. They are Slow Pulp.

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1: That's Prince on WFUV. Thieves in the Temple, getting dramatic there at the end. Before that, Talking Heads with David Byrne in the big white suit from Stop Making Sense. Coming up, we'll get to something from Phoebe Bridgers and Goose. Corny here. Now, we're about halfway through the year, so let's at least make a half-hearted attempt at putting together a set for the WFUV question of the day. Now, don't go off half-cocked. Try to meet me halfway. Unless you're a half-wit, you'll come up with a song to hear after 9 a.m.
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1: 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I'm Corny O'Connell. Thanks for hanging out on this Tuesday. 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

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Well, I

Maybe have another cup of coffee, then do some more thinking. Ben Folds 5 on WFUV at about 4 minutes after 7 on this Tuesday. It's going to be a hot one with temperatures getting up to 90 right now, 74 in Central Park, and still have a problem for your morning commute on the LIE. We've got closures eastbound between exits 17 and 18, and there's actually an earlier closure between exits 14 and 15. So lots of problems on the eastbound LIE. Corny here with the latest from Casey Musgraves.

0: On WFUV, it's the funeral from Band of Horses, Casey Musgraves before that. Coming up, Hozier, plus a new track I want to turn you on to. I'm Courtney O'Connell, and FUV is proud to be a media partner of Capital One City Parks Foundation's Summer Stage and their 40th year of concerts in Central Park and parks across all five boroughs. 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

Raise them on Rhythm and Blues. There's Hozier on WFUV with a song named for a rhythm and blues singer, Jackie Wilson. It's Jackie and Wilson from Hozier. Now check out this new one from Vince Staples.

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Coming up, we'll get to something from Springsteen and the Church. And right now, it's White Reaper on FUV.

0: Bruce Springsteen and a demo version of Born in the USA. Were you born in the USA? That could get you United States citizenship. We're expecting a decision on that today. About 8 minutes before 8 o'clock, Corny here. Now, I'm also going to decide whether your song gets played on the WFUV question of the day. If you're a half-wit, you could take a break today. But what we're going to do is make a half-hearted attempt at putting together a set for the question of the day, seeing that we're halfway through the year. 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
1: The tri-state is prepping for a heat wave. We have a hazardous weather outlook currently in effect, an air quality alert in effect starting this afternoon, and an extreme heat watch and extreme heat warning are in effect starting tomorrow. An extreme heat warning means that the combination of heat and humidity will make it feel like it's about 105 degrees or greater. A judge blocks the Trump administration from freezing federal funds for the Gateway Tunnel project. The project will create new tunnels under the Hudson River. The tunnel's completion date is 2035. The U.S. Supreme Court will rule on whether to let President Trump restrict birthright citizenship. The order would deny automatic citizenship to children born in the U.S. if their parents aren't citizens. Today is the last day of the Supreme Court's current term. Today's the day New Yorkers find out if they scored tickets to the Macy's 4th of July fireworks. The city will distribute 100,000 free tickets to prime fireworks viewing locations. Winners will be notified starting today through Thursday. The Lake Tahoe home of Beach Boys co-founder Mike Love is up for sale. Zillow listed it at $43 million. That's the fourth most expensive property on their site. The listing calls it a chance to own a piece of American music history. 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I'm Robin Shannon, and that's your news in 90 seconds on FUV.
0: And here's a new one from B.B. Stockwell.

On WFUV, it's a group from England, Band of Skulls, and that is their best-known track, I Know What I Am. 4 minutes after eight, Corny here. I'm your host for this morning. Going to get to something from Talk Talk and a bit more, and it's going to be pretty hot today. Hot and humid, close to 90 degrees by this afternoon. Right now, 74 in Central Park. Still dealing with a problem on the Long Island Expressway. Eastbound lanes are all closed between exits 17 and 18, and also near that between exits 14 and 15. This is an artist from Pittsburgh who's got a great voice. It's Kells.

0: Later covered by No Doubt, there's the original from Talk Talk, It's My Life on WFUV. 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

0: L7, pretend we're dead. Can you remember being a kid and pretending you were dead? Coming up, I'll get to a new one from Lola Young, and there's also a track from Fits in the Tantrums that may get your hands together. 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

Love this new one from Lola Young. It's From Down Here. Corny with you, and I think you're supposed to turn this next one up. Fits in the tantrums.

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0: You too. Sometimes you can't make it on your own. At about 10 minutes before 9 o'clock, Corny here. I'm not asking you to make it the question of the day all by yourself, but just add something to the list that we've got. Meet me halfway. We're looking for songs for as we're halfway through the year, and we'll put together a half-hearted attempt at a set of requests in about 20 minutes. 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
1: The tri-state is prepping for a heat wave. We have a hazardous weather outlook currently in effect, an air quality alert in effect starting this afternoon, and an extreme heat watch and extreme heat warning are in effect starting tomorrow. An extreme heat warning means that the combination of heat and humidity will make it feel like it's about 105 degrees or greater. A judge blocks the Trump administration from freezing federal funds for the Gateway Tunnel project. The project will create new tunnels under the Hudson River. The tunnel's completion date is 2035. The U.S. Supreme Court will rule on whether to let President Trump restrict birthright citizenship. The order would deny automatic citizenship to children born in the U.S. if their parents aren't citizens. Today is the last day of the Supreme Court's current term. Today's the day New Yorkers find out if they scored tickets to the Macy's 4th of July fireworks. The city will distribute 100,000 free tickets to prime fireworks viewing locations. Winners will be notified starting today through Thursday. The Lake Tahoe home of Beach Boys co-founder Mike Love is up for sale. Zillow listed it at $43 million. That's the fourth most expensive property on their site. The listing calls it a chance to own a piece of American music history. You can tune in to the WFUV What's What podcast today after 4 at WFUVnews.org. I'm Robin Shannon, and that's your news in 90 seconds on FUV.
0: And here's a new one called Criminal Kissing from an artist who records as Ian Sweet.

That's the Killers with Spaceman on WFUV. At 5 minutes after 9, we're up to 77 degrees, heading for a hot and humid 90 by this afternoon. Corny with you. We'll get to a question of the day in a bit. And right now, the latest from Noah Kahn.

0: Alanis Morissette from the Jagged Little Pill album, and you learn. Next, you're going to get the WFUV question of the day. 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
0: You can also go to our website to play the WFUV question of the day, and that's what we're going to do right now. I'm Corny O'Connell. It's June 30th. We're about halfway through the year, so thank you for joining me in making at least a half-hearted attempt at putting together a set for the question of the day. Thanks for meeting me halfway with your requests. We're going to start with a request that came from listeners Daniel J., Brian from Albany, John from Hoboken, David in Indy, Frank from Elwood, Sam from New Haven, John from Rutherford, Paul from Wilton, Jeff from Somers, Hank from Maplewood, John E., Doug, Gene in Merrick, Jeff B., Suzanne in Oceanside, Stephanie in Philadelphia, and that might be just half the folks who requested this first one called Half a World Away.

0: In Excess on WFUV. Makes you wonder how the other half live. Makes you wonder how the other half die. Before that, John Prine with the line, "It's a half an inch of water and you think you're going to drown." Dusty Springfield, "Wouldn't be half as bad, it wouldn't be half as sad." And started it with Half a World Away, the live version from R.E.M. As we're halfway through the year, thanks for at least making a half-hearted attempt at putting together this set for the question of the day. Now, who is a happy enchilada this morning? There's listener Sam from New Haven, Lillian in East Northport, Caitlin in Charleston, South Carolina, Mike from the UP of Michigan, and Liz in Centerport, among others. I'm Corny. We do the question of the day every weekday morning at this time. 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

on WFUV. That's a new one from Steve Lacy called The Feeling. Corny with you, and since it's a good day to kind of take it easy, let's drift away with Annie Lennox.

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0: Amethyst Kia and Black Myself on WFUV at about 10 minutes before 10. I'm Corny O'Connell. I'll squeeze in a couple more songs before Alisa Ali joins you. 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

0: A magnificent song from Bon Iver called Holocene. That is our current geological era. I am Elise Alley here on WFUV. Lucy Dacus in there planting tomatoes, as she is wont to do. And coming up, we'll put a man on the moon, or at least that song on the radio, here on 90.7 FM and WFUV.org. I am so glad that you've joined me, Elise Alley, this Tuesday morning. I also have some information for you I think you might be interested in. 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
2: 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Be sure to follow the show to stay up to date on all the latest episodes and, of course, to find your next favorite artist. Don't forget to rate and review the show and let us know what you think.

REM here on FUV with Man on the Moon, a bit of a tip of the hat to the late, great Andy Kaufman. I am Elise Alley. Thank you so much for tuning in. I don't want to lie, Yola in there. And I want to play you a new one from Biba Doobie, who's back with a new record called Pylon. And she says that this album has a lot of songs on there that she wished she could have said to someone. Here's Sun Has Set from it. It's new from Biba Doobie on FUV.

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1: There was a day that was really difficult writing-wise, and that was the day I saw Praying Mantis, and it just felt like this sign from the universe. I looked up what it meant, and it kind of, and it said, you know, you're going in the right direction. I was just interpreting that in regards to what I was trying to write and the message I was trying to get across. And it just, that moment really... it really changed the whole direction of the album.
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0: Sight Unseen, live in front of an audience of marquee members at the Bitter End. Sight Unseen from Courtney Barnett. And you can see video. You can see it. 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You can't unsee it, though, after you see it. And why would you want to? 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Radiohead in there, that's never a letdown, and a new one from Beba Doobie called Sun Has Set. I am Elise Alley. Thank you so much for tuning in. Coming up, we will ride Lonesome with Beck. 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

Great new single from Beck called Ride Lonesome here on member-supported WFUV and Morrissey this Tuesday, although every day is like Sunday with that guy. I am Elise Ellie. It is hot outside. Some would say it has been hotter than July this June, but actually it's going to be like 100 degrees in a couple days. And by the way, tomorrow is July 1st, so 89 degrees, going up to 89 degrees today, going up to 94 tomorrow, and going over to Stevie Wonder to do a little jamming with this Master Blaster here on FUV.

0: The Bowery Presents joins you in supporting WFUV, Paul Simon, two shows at Forest Hill Stadium, Wednesday and Thursday, July 8th and 9th. 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
1: And I'm probably going to play some Paul Simon in just a little bit. I am Elise Alley. Thank you so much for tuning in. We heard those Fences from Phoenix and also Stevie Wonder's Master Blaster. Coming up, I've got one not for radio. 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
1: 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She has an EP called Bloom and under this name, and this is a song from it, Ache. 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

Grandma, take me home tonight. That song also, it's called Sliver, from Nirvana, non-album single. That song also reminds me of how important punctuation is. Remember, that's the famous, let's eat grandma. If you don't, if you don't put the comma after eat, then it sounds like you want to eat grandma. But let's eat, comma, grandma. Anyway, Grandma Take Me Home. That is not the name of the song. As I mentioned, it's Sliver. I am Elisa Ali. Let's carry on now with the London Collective Jungle on member-supported WFUV.

0: Paul Simon on member-supported WFUV with the title track off his brilliant album, Graceland, from 1986. He will be gracing the stage of Forest Hills Stadium in 2026 for a quiet celebration. Couple of shows taking place there on July 8th and 9th. We heard Jungle in there because it is like a jungle sometimes, and it does make me wonder how I keep from going under. I am Elise Alley. Thank you so much for tuning in. Coming up, we will get to music from Ani DeFranco. Right now, let me tell you that FUV and the Bowery presents Welcome to Strokes for the Reality Awaits Tour with Beach House, TV on the Radio, and Effers on Friday, October 2nd at Flushing Meadows Corona Park in Queens. 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That's The Strokes with Beach House, TV on the Radio, and Effers on Friday, October 2nd at Flushing Meadows Corona Park in Queens. 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

Alice in Chains on the radio at WFUV. I am Elise Ali, Got Me Wrong. We also got that righteous babe, Ani DeFranco, in that set with 32 Flavors and then some. And now we will get the flavor of the LA trio Muna on the radio. Their latest album is Dancing on the Wall. And here they are talking about Sarah leaving for New York City, which I think is a good idea. East Side Girls on the radio now from Muna on FUV.

0: Giving You Truth from Alex Ebert here on WFUV. Sometimes people call him Edward Sharp when he's playing with his band, the Magnetic Zeros. But that was off of his 2011 album, Alexander. It's his real name. Duran Duran in there with Girls on Film and Eastside Girls, too, from the new Muna album, Dancing on the Wall. I am Elise Alley. Thank you so much for tuning in. We're going to dance on the ceiling later. Maybe. With Lionel Richie, we'll see. But right now, I'll tell you that FUV supports the 20th annual Pleasantville Music Festival on Saturday, July 11th on Parkway Field in Pleasantville. Artists performing include OK Go, Old 97s, The Fix, Yola, and many more. Tickets and info at PleasantvilleMusicFestival.com. That's the 20th annual Pleasantville Music Festival on Saturday, July 11th, New York's Backyard Jam, with support from FUV.
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A nostalgic track from Bleachers called We Should Talk off the new album Everyone for 10 Minutes. No doubt you heard Don't Speak in there, and I've got a perfect one for you from Smashing Pumpkins now on member-supported WFUV.

0: playing Luscious Jackson for you with my lady fingers here on the radio at 90.7 FM. I am Alisa Lee. We heard Lonely Boys, Dan Auerbach and Patrick Carney, a.k.a. The Black Keys, and a smashing song from the Pumpkins called Perfect. Coming up, we'll get to a great new one from Brother Wallace. Stick around to hear him. Right now, though, let's step into the newsroom and get a news update in 90 seconds on FEV.
1: Heat dome that will trap hot air over the region. We have a hazardous weather outlook currently in effect. An air quality alert is in effect starting this afternoon. An extreme heat watch and extreme heat warning are in effect starting tomorrow. An extreme heat warning means that the combination of heat and humidity will make it feel like it's 105 degrees or greater. Mayor Mamdani and the city council reached a handshake agreement on a $125 billion city budget for the upcoming fiscal year. The agreement came just hours before the July 1st legal deadline for the budget. The Supreme Court has upheld birthright citizenship. In a 6-3 decision, the High Court struck down an executive order issued by President Trump that would have denied
0: citizenship. This member supported WFUV. I am Alisa Lee here with new music from the Georgia musician Brother Wallace, who just put out a record last month called Electric Love, and he's going to be playing at Central Park Summer Stage on July 16th and on the radio now. Here's his track, You're the Man. It's Brother Wallace on FUV.

0: A great new one from The Revivalists called Heartstop here on FUV. Me, I'm Elisa Ellie. Thank you so very much for tuning in to WFUV this terrific Tuesday. It is time now that we grab a New York Slice. Of course, New York Slice is our local music feature. And as Run With The Main says, it is indeed coming to you fresh.
1: It's coming to you fresh. New Yorkers do it best. You're biased till you try it, then you'll have to agree. The best slices in NYC.
0: Thank you very much, Run With The Main, for that New York Slice jingle. Today's New York Slice featured artist is Nate Daly. This New York-based artist's debut single, Home With Myself, tells the story of rebuilding identity and navigating the transition after 8 years in the U.S. Army and going into a new chapter as an artist. I'll play you his debut single right now, Home With Myself, here on WFUV. It's new from Nate Daly.

0: That's Nate Daly with Home With Myself here on WFUV. His debut single is out now and streaming on all platforms. And in fact, I just added that song to WFUV's running playlist of New York Slices on Spotify, so you can listen to it again there and follow the playlist to keep up with all the best new music from New York and the tri-state area. 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Coming up, we are going to get to music from Tracy Chapman as well as MGMT. 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

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I am Alisa Lee, this spring, summer 26. This is actually a new one from Charlie XCX, and I'll play for you now on FUV.

0: One for all the sad dads out there from The National, Baby Will Be Fine, going back to Alligator to get that biting track. I am Alisa Lee, gave you that electric feel from MGMT, and we heard a new one from Charlie XCX as well, SS26, which stands for Spring Summer 26. I am Alisa Ali with you this summer of 26. 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

0: Sturgill Simpson, who is now putting out music under Johnny Blue Skies and the Dark Clouds. That one going out to Michael Sorrentino from the Jersey Shore. That was Situation. I am Elisa Lee. Stay high. 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

coppers up. 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They get their address and their

0: Sharon Van Etten with 17 here on the radio at 90.7 FM. I am Elise Alley, always tempted to play Squeeze, and I did that in that set, along with an Arctic Monkeys song. Coming up, Can't Be Wrong, a new one from Low Cut Connie. 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
0: 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Low Cut Connie. His new record talks all about living in the USA. 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

Yankee Hotel Foxtrot. From that album, we heard Pot Kettle Black, Wilco, on the radio. And by the way, did you hear that Wilco are doing a festival in Marrakesh? Pretty cool. 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Hey, by the way, did you also hear that Phoebe Bridgers has a new album? It's called Lost Weekend. And here's Lost Boys from it on FUV.

0: Going off the record for that one from MMJ on FUV. It's off their album Z. And Phoebe Bridgers in there as well with a song off her new album Lost Weekend. I played Lost Boys. I am Elise Alley. Thank you so much for tuning in. 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
2: See you there!

Yo, remember back on the Bully when cats used to harmonize like. Yo, my men and my women, don't forget about the dean. This is not the most the king. Yo, it's about a thing. Yo.

taking it back, yo. There's Lauryn Hill doing that thing on WFUV. I am Alisa Ali, tipping the hat to that living legend who just received the Icon of the Year Award at the BET Awards. And wow, you should really check out the tributes that were done for her. It was incredible. I also played Black Pumas in there, Black Moon Rising, and now we get the Mountain Goats. Charlie Sheen reaches out to the feds. Here's that song now on Member Supported WFUV. I love this new one.

0: It's always easier said, isn't it? And it sounds good, that song from Sunflower Bean, going back to their early Human Ceremony release. Kaiser Chiefs in there with Ruby, and a new one from the Mountain Goats too, called Charlie Sheen Reaches Out to the Feds. I am Alisa Ali. Thank you so much for tuning in. Coming up, we will take you to Middle of Nowhere, get new music from Casey Musgraves. Stick around to hear it. Right now, hear this. 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That's Paul Simon's Summer Tour 2026, Wednesday and Thursday, July 8th and 9th at Forest Hill Stadium. 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

Kacey Musgraves with the title track off her new album, Middle of Nowhere. She is going to be playing in the middle of Manhattan later this summer at Madison Square Garden. I am Elisa.

0: I said, ouch, this really hurts. The Sugar Cubes with their hit off their album, Stick Around for Joy. And yes, that was Bjork singing there. She was in that band, the Sugar Cubes. Amy Winehouse in there with You Know I'm No Good, and Tom Petty in there as well, You're So Bad. You're going to get to get music from Cigarettes After Sex in just a little bit. Stick around to hear them right here on the radio. Right now, I'll tell you that FUV supports the 20th annual Pleasantville Music Festival on Saturday, July 11th on Parkway Field in Pleasantville. 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
0: Hey, thanks so much for hanging with me, Alisa Lee, this terrific Tuesday. Got a couple more songs to play for you, and then I'm going to skedaddle and make room for the great Dennis Elsis, who's up next at 2. I'll leave you with this new one from Cigarettes After Sex. This is called Twizzler.

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The Pretenders and The Wait from 1980, their debut album. Here at WFUV, it's Dennis Elsis on a very hot Tuesday afternoon for this final day of June. What's Wrong With Me is the musical question and song title of this new collaboration of Olivia Rodrigo and Robert Smith.

0: I Want to Be Adorned from England, The Stone Roses in 1989. And before it, Olivia Rodrigo and Robert Smith from her new album, You Seem Pretty Sad for a Girl So in Love, and What's Wrong with Me. 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

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Elbow before that, and Magnificent from Little Fictions. Here's new music from Grace Potter, Love Me Not. When I'm

0: Edge of the Ocean with Ivy on WFUV. 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

Sam Fender with Olivia Dean and Rain Me In. Neil Young on this harvest moon. Here are the Dandy Warhols with Bohemian Like You.

0: 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Dandy Warhols gave us Bohemian Like You. 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

At a Sandinista, the 1980 album from The Clash, that's The Magnificent Seven. It's Dennis Elsa's Tuesday afternoon. The latest from Noah Kahan is Doors.

0: Light On with Maggie Rogers. Noah Kahan before that, from his latest release called The Great Divide, we heard Doors. 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
2: My name is Nell Eckersley. NICAID is New York City Alliance for Digital Equity, and we have a larger membership that we communicate with to support letting them know about advocacy opportunities, letting them know about information that's moving around about digital equity. And I work at the Literacy Assistance Center, which is an organization that does professional development for adult education teachers. I think it's still very challenging if you're someone who's looking for a device, maybe your kid needs a device, maybe you need a device, or you're looking for low-cost broadband. 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

Colors from Group Love and Peter Gabriel before that, Games Without Frontiers. Weezer teams up with Wednesday for this new track, We Might As Well Be Strangers.

0: Out of Seattle, Mother Lovebone, man of golden words, always did dreams tonight, Weezer teaming up with Wednesday for We Might As Well Be Strangers. 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

0: R.E.M. and Shiny Happy People, and before it, Modest Mouse with Picking Dragons' Pockets. 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

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Empire of the Sun did High and Low. Jesse Wells, this is new. Won't you come out tonight?

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0: They Might Be Giants with Dr. Worm. We heard LCD Sound System, I Can Change. It's time for us to find out what's happening. 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
1: The heat is here. A heat dome effect is trapping hot air over the tri-state area. We have a hazardous weather outlook currently in effect. An air quality alert is in effect starting this afternoon, and an extreme heat watch and extreme heat warning are in effect starting tomorrow. An extreme heat warning means that the combination of heat and humidity will make it feel like it's 105 degrees or greater. Senator Gillibrand responded to the Supreme Court's ruling on birthright citizenship. In a statement, Gillibrand says the president tried to rewrite the Constitution with a stroke of a pen. The court told him he could not. The High Court ruled 6-3 this morning to strike down President Trump's executive order that would have denied citizenship to children of undocumented immigrants born on American soil. A massive fleet of ships will take over the waters of New York City this weekend as part of the Sailforth 250 parade sail. On Saturday, more than 30 Class A tall ships representing nations from around the world will sail north from the Verrazano Bridge to the George Washington Bridge. The event will also feature a flyover of more than 100 aircraft, led by the U.S. Navy's Blue Angels. Dinosaur Jr. announced a new album, They're Near. The album comes out on August 28th on the label Jag Jaguar. It is the band's 13th album and their first in 5 years. You can listen to their first single off the album, Several Got Away, out now. On today's What's What podcast, WFUV's Sonia Willowitagoda speaks with New York City Councilmember Justin Sanchez. You can find it after 4 p.m. at WFUV.org. 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

0: Shake It Out with Florence and the Machine. 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

Cake sings Gloria Gaynor, I Will Survive, and Travis did Driftwood. These are Pictures of You. It's new music from Buffalo Traffic Jam.

0: Those are the Yeah Yeah Yeahs with Maps. We heard Buffalo Tom with Twilight's Fade, and before that we heard Buffalo Traffic Jam with Pictures of You. 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

0: Remedy with Black Crowes on WFUV. And just before George Michael, Praying for Time. Stay tuned. Sam Sumter's coming along next. Let's you and I meet up again tomorrow in the afternoon. And right now, check in on the news in 90 seconds.
1: The heat is here. A heat dome effect is trapping hot air over the tri-state area. We have a hazardous weather outlook currently in effect. An air quality alert is in effect starting this afternoon, and an extreme heat watch and extreme heat warning are in effect starting tomorrow. An extreme heat warning means that the combination of heat and humidity will make it feel like it's 105 degrees or greater. Senator Gillibrand responded to the Supreme Court's ruling on birthright citizenship. In a statement, Gillibrand says the president tried to rewrite the Constitution with a stroke of a pen. The court told him he could not. The High Court ruled 6-3 this morning to strike down President Trump's executive order that would have denied citizenship to children of undocumented immigrants born on American soil. A massive fleet of ships will take over the waters of New York City this weekend as part of the Sailforth 250 parade sail. On Saturday, more than 30 Class A tall ships representing nations from around the world will sail north from the Verrazano Bridge to the George Washington Bridge. The event will also feature a flyover of more than 100 aircraft, led by the U.S. Navy's Blue Angels. Dinosaur Jr. announced a new album, They're Near. The album comes out on August 28th on the label Jag Jaguar. It is the band's 13th album and their first in 5 years. You can listen to their first single off the album, Several Got Away, out now. On today's What's What podcast, WFUV's Sonia Willowitagoda speaks with New York City Councilmember Justin Sanchez. You can find it after 4 p.m. at WFUV.org. I'm Nathan Ray, and that's your news in 90 seconds on WFUV.
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All right, you are dialed in to 90.7 WFUV. I'm Sam Sumter, dialed in right alongside you this Tuesday night. If you're anything like me, you are absolutely sick with World Cup fever. It's all I'm talking about. It's all I'm thinking about. I stayed up way too late watching Morocco take out the Netherlands in PKs, watch Paraguay beat Germany. Just the drama. I love it so much, even if I do feel really bad for the team that loses. But that's just the nature of the game, baby. Maybe you're out at MetLife right now watching France play Sweden. If not, I've got the next best thing to the World Cup for you this evening with plenty of great music from Mitski to Social D, Lord Huron, and Oasis. Definitely. Maybe. Let's kick things off with the Revivalists. It's Heart Stop on FUV.

0: The Revivalists, followed by Rilo Kiley, a little alliterative playlist action for you on the radio this Tuesday night. I'm Sam Sumter with Tom Waits on the way. 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

It's you too on FUV, and I'm Sam Sumter, hoping you too are having a great night out there. Annabelle Dinda coming your way next. When her song The Hand came out in an interview, she was talking about the reception that she got for the song, the virality, and also from other artists. And Gigi Perez, who she's a big fan of, apparently reached out to her after the song had some success. And now those two are uniting, opening for Noah Kahan, who's doing two dates at Citi Field next month. This is Annabelle Dinda with that song that brought her internet fame and that you can catch live later this summer. It's The Hand on FUV.

0: That track from Mitski's 2021 album, Laurel Hell, taken from a South Appalachian term that refers to these beautiful, beautiful laurel bushes that grow really thickly and densely, and the fact that people are sometimes trapped amongst them. So watch out for that laurel. I'm Sam Sumter on WFUV with some botanic and musical lessons for you tonight. 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

Lola Young, who you can catch at Forest Hills for All Things Go Festival in September. I'm Sam Sumter on WFUV. I've been feeling the retroactive FOMO since Oasis played MetLife, seeing the bucket hats, seeing the jerseys, seeing the merch on the heads and bodies of people all around town and around the world, actually, since that happened. But if you're also feeling a little regret for not making it out to one of those shows, you can live a little bit vicariously with the new Oasis reunion documentary that has just set a release date that is out on September 11th. In the meantime, here's some Oasis for you now. Let's Live Forever on FUV.

0: Beach House in the house. 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
0: 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Social Distortion released their new album, Born to Kill, on May 8th. They'll be hitting the stage at Brooklyn Paramount on September 11th. 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

Sad Dad action for you on WFUV with The National. I'm Sam Sumter, and maybe the opposite of a sad dad, Casey Musgraves, coming out your way next. Though, you know, all you sad dads out there, feel free to listen to some Casey Musgraves, or maybe to see her live. She's doing two shows in NYC. She'll be, three. You can catch her for two nights at MSG and one at Barclays Center August 31st. Through September 2nd. 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

0: 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I'm Sam Sumter, hanging out with you on 90.7 WFUV. 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On the way this hour, Vince Staples, Suzanne Vega, that Olivia Rodrigo, Robert Smith collab coming your way. Don't touch that dial.
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The song that first made me fall in love with Fansagram. It's When I'm Small on FUV. Sam Sumter serving up some Vince Staples for you now. His album Cry Baby dropped June 5th. This is one described as a product of the artist processing the endlessly repeating cycles of American tumult. The track is Cotton, and you're hearing it on FUV.

0: 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Sam Sumter with that Olivia Rodrigo and Robert Smith collab coming your way in just a moment. But first, FUV and the Bowery presents Welcome the Tallest Man on Earth to Webster Hall on Tuesday, October 20th. Tickets and info at BoweryPresents.com for that one. That is the Tallest Man on Earth, October 20th at Webster Hall from the Bowery Presents with media supports from FUV.
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the dream team. That is Olivia Rodrigo and Robert Smith on that track that is off her new album, You Seem Pretty Sad for a Girl So in Love. The first track on this record, Drop Dead, also name drops The Cure's Just Like Heaven. Sam Sumter hanging out with you tonight on 90.7 WFUV. Here's a little Citizen Cope.

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0: This year's U.S. Open will kick off with a concert from the Lumineers. They're playing inside Louis Armstrong Stadium on Friday, August 21st. Sam Sumter in with you, and so happy to be here. I've got the Lemon Twigs coming your way. Just a moment.
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0: Still Sam Sumter with you tonight on WFUV, and still honestly shaking the sand out of various places after my first beach trip of the season on Sunday. Rockaway, what a place. Frozen sangria, what a beverage. I've got the Lemon Twigs up for you next. Their sixth album, Look for Your Mind, dropped May 8th as they celebrate about a decade as a band. I've got the title check for you now on 90.7.

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